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just another song. 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
8: How you doing this morning? It's David Andrews with you. Let's play those all-time favourites for Tuesday with Mike and the Mechanics on the way. And here's

0: your track. Nation Classic Hits, it's David with you for Tuesday morning at 6:13 with Madonna. And look out for her new Confessions 2 album, all set for release in the summer. And maybe a new Netflix documentary after the streaming channel did a deal with Warners. First of all, though, it's Kylie on May the 20th, and we're all looking forward to that documentary. Let's get Candy Staten on in just a moment and an all-time classic from Frankie Valli. Nation Classic Hits,
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0: classic hits with one of the great 60s British bands, The Kinks, all day and all of the night at 6:44. I really hope you're doing okay this morning. It's great to have you listening so early as we wake up to Tuesday, mainly dry with sunny intervals throughout today, highs of 17 degrees. We're going to play an American supergroup who are set to tour the UK in June after those Love Fools, The Cardigans, in just a moment.
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and classic hits. 10 minutes before 7 o'clock with the Beach Boys, who are all set to tour the UK in June. And they're kicking off in Chelsea on June 14th with founder member Mike Love. How are you this morning? We have the best variety of all-time favourites to get you started for Tuesday. Here's a brilliant track from Heatwave, Boogie Nights, on Nation Classic Hits.

0: 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They were everyday customs officers.
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it's David Andrews with you. How are you doing this Tuesday? Hey, Take That are all set to hit the road with the Circus Live Tour at the end of May, starting in Southampton. And we'll hear from the boys after Ronan Keating.

classic hits for Tuesday morning. How are you then? It's David with you at 7:14 with Cece Peniston. And finally, now what about this little lad? He's 5 years old, Fred Richards from Huddersfield, and he's absolutely obsessed with snooker, and he's becoming a terrific player, beating everybody in the local divisions and on a big table. Ah, and he's only 5 years old, for goodness sake. Fred's dad is absolutely dreaming that he's going to take after Rocket Ronnie O'Sullivan. Wow, what a legend and world champion. He's such a fast player, isn't he? All right, let's get Roxy Music on in just a moment and a name.

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Hey, it's Tuesday morning. Thanks so much for being there on your smart speaker, on the Nation Player, and on DAB Digital Radio. How about winning yourself £325,000? 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It is Mega May on Make Me a Winner, and you don't have to wait until Friday to win. 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Yep, someone will win £325,000 tomorrow. All the details on the way after Go West.

0: Nation Classic Hits. It's David with you for Tuesday morning. It is Mega May on Make Me a Winner with even more chances to win serious money every single week. 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

0: Nation classic hit, 7:45 Tuesday morning with the original soul man, Sam Cooke, Wonderful World. And it's David Andrews with you. Now, Father's Day is next month, June 21st. And apparently more cash is spent on Father's Day presents, about £54, instead of Mother's Day, £39. Really? Because I would have thought it would have been the other way round. And I was thinking that maybe it's because of all the mums trying to make that day really special for the dads. All right, so this should be like a birthday in June. Let's just see if my son remembers without a reminder. Absolutely no chance. I'll have to start dropping hints like crazy. Coldplay on the way and Blur in their country house. Nation.
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10: Good morning, it's David Andrews with you at just after 8 o'clock. Let's play a brilliant dance floor favourite from the SOS Band and the vibrant reggae rhythms of Bob Marley and the Wailers. One Love. People get ready on

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0: Nation Classic Hits with JLS at 8:14, and it's David with you. Now listen, have you ever flat shared with the housemate from hell? 34% of people have rented with a flatmate who turned out to be a nightmare. With stuff like this going on, loud music going in the small hours, bringing friends home for after hours parties, even in the week, let alone the weekend, and consuming your food and booze from the fridge. Uh-oh. So how about this? Hey, I used to share with a good friend in the 90s who was always Mr. 10 pints a night, went out, had loads of nights out in the week, got up early at 5 a.m. And one morning, he woke up, he ran the bath and went back to bed. Fatal. Fell asleep and the flat downstairs had water coming through the ceiling. Bit of an early morning call for them. Let's get Earth, Wind & Fire on for you in just a moment.
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The losers on one of the TV talent shows, they got together anyway, and they had a better run than the winners. Well done, Liberty X. That's just a little bit more. This is Tony Dibben here at Nation Classic Hits. Abba SOS soon, and Edwin Starr, yes, Stopper on Sight, SOS, is next. Make me a winner. 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

remix by Todd Terry. There's Everything But the Girl and Missing. This is Tony Dibben here at Nation Classic Hits with the big news that the the Beatles, if you like, the estate of the Beatles, have bought 3 Savile Row, and they're going to turn it into the Beatles Museum. Isn't this incredible news? It's going to launch, which is not long away now, spring next year, 2027. You'll be able to go to the historic site of 3 Savile Row and experience the Beatles Museum. Well, there's only one thing to play now, isn't there? Nation Classic.

0: Devil and the Undertones, 1978, Teenage Kicks coming next today, Orchestral Maneuvers in the Dark, and The Foundations, Build Me Up Buttercup, what a wonderful record that is. Tuesday, bright, sunny, warm and dry for the remainder of today with highs of 16 degrees. 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

from the movie Coyote Ugly, Leanne Rimes and Can't Fight the Moonlight. Sophie Ellis Bextor's got Murder on the Dance Floor. I've got your Bryan Adams coming soon too. Now from 98, here come the Spice Girls. Stop. If you know the moves, do the moves. 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

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It's that moment you can still feel in your bones that takes you back to a summer night, a first kiss, a time when everything

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It's more than notes and lyrics. It's a part of you. So when you need music that never fades, you'll always have Nation Classic Hits.

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Brian Adams, the only thing that looks good on me is you. Dave Clark 5, glad all over. Let's move on. Here's Chic, La Freak.

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1: Unexpected item in bagging area. Oh, I'm sorry. Did you have somewhere you needed to be? Just pick that item back up and give it another scan. Unexpected item in bagging area. Nope. Try again. And would you look at that? There's quite a queue building up behind you.
2: When you're done with slow checkouts, get straight to the good bit. 12. 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

very brilliant. Diana Ross on the Supremes and Stop in the Name of Love from 1965. You like the 60s? Dino's back tonight from 6 with 6 from the 60s. Make me a winner. 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You see, we're doing 2 winners a week at the moment. It's Mega May. 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
4: 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Are you?

Beatles real soon, Night Fever, and also Stand By from 1992 for Charles and Eddie. Would I lie to you? Would I? 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
3: Good afternoon from Nation Classic Hits. It's just gone midday. This is Tony with Survivor. NSYNC coming soon. Here's Fleetwood Mac, 1977. Don't stop.

0: 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Maxine Nightingale's ready to play, and China Black has Searching. 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Next. 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There's no need to wait until Friday for your next chance to win big. You see, we're doing two winners a week at the moment. It's Mega May. And tomorrow, you could win £325,000. 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

0: 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That's Dodgy, Good Enough here at Nation Classic Hits. 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

Ching. There's Mika Grace Kelly from 2007. We're in the 70s soon with Joe Jackson first. Here is, in fact, the Christmas number one of 1987. It's not Christmassy. You can play it all year round. Pet Shop Boys, Always On My Mind. This is Nation Classic Hits.

for it. There you go. Joe Jackson, Is She Really Going Out With Him, from 1979. We return to that wonderful year for the Buggles. Video Killed the Radio Star Soon. And Sir Elton John has I'm Still Standing next. Nation Classic Hits. 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

radio star. No, it didn't. He's on from 2 this afternoon. Stand by. Dave Brown's Classic Hits Drive Time is coming your way. Now, let's play David Bowie and Take That.

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1: You. Yeah, you. 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Up to whatever. 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

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Britney Spears coming soon, Baby One More Time. And Queen have Killer Queen next. Make me a winner. 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It's Mega May. 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

0: 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We are family. Deep Blue Something, great record, 1995. Breakfast at Tiffany's, and Gregory Abbott's going to shake you down next.
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Home of Dean Martin back tonight from 6, Dave Brown on from 2, Whitney's on soon, and the Jackson 5. I want you back next. 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

0: 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I'm Every Woman. It's 10 to 2 in Nation Classic Hits with the Tramps, Disco Inferno coming soon. 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

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Matthew Wilder's feel-good anthem, Nothing's Gonna Break My Stride, on Nation Classic Hits. Why is Wednesday the new Friday? I'll tell you very soon.

0: Yeah, we've all got to have a bit of faith, brothers and sisters. George Michael on Nation Classic Hits. I have this figure of 325K in my mind. And has it got your name on it? 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

0: Nation Classic Hits with the Gibson Brothers in Cuba, the home of the Cuba Libra. Make me a winner. Mega May with Nation Player. Which is rum and coke to you and me. But you could be on a beach somewhere very soon, sipping on a Cuba Libra. That would be nice, wouldn't it? Because there's no need to wait until Friday for your chance to win big. You could win £325,000 tomorrow. Wouldn't that be a midweek treat? Here's last week's winner on Friday, Owen.
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Limahl, the lad with the spiky hair, and Kajagoogoo, Too Shy on Nation Classic Hits. And this is Dave Brown's Drive Time. Congratulations to Hull City getting to the championship playoffs.

Shootin' Bellamy Brothers on Nation Classic Hits. Let your love flow, absolutely. Dean Martin, here from Six tonight. And he starts with Six from the 60s. Songs like this from Chris Montez.

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0: finally facing their Waterloo on Nation Classic Hits. This is Dave Brown. A very good afternoon to you. Reminds me that Eurovision Song Contest Grand Final is this Saturday. Did I hear correctly when I heard someone say, it's not about whether you can sing or how good the song is. It's what you do in your 3 minutes on the stage. Excuse me? I thought the clue was, it's a song contest.
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0: What's your favourite Duran Duran song? Is it Rio or that one? I must admit, I do like Hungry Like the Wolf on Nation Classic Hits. This is Dave Brown's Drive Time. Elton's on the way, and his old mate Sting too.
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Wishing a happy birthday to Sakis Marinos. He's on the Greek island of Zakynthos in Alikanaz, which is one of my favourite places in the world. They're just kicking off the summer season now, as is, let's face it, everywhere in the Med. 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Simples.

0: classic hits for those shattered dreams of Johnny Hates Jazz. Hull City's dreams of the Wembley playoffs have come true. Who's going to join them, Southampton or Middlesbrough, after tonight? I'm from the northeast, so I've got to say, come on, Borough. Nation Classic Hits,
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lovely summery vibe, that song, hasn't it? Desiree and the oh-so-cool Life on Nation Classic Hits. We're getting ready for the 4 o'clock school run hour with Take That. They're on the way soon. But first, Dead or Alive, still spinning round and round on Nation Classic Hits. Yeah.

0: Britain classic hits. They were everyday customs officers.
1: We're not the police. 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
0: Then they were asked to go undercover.
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0: From the creator of The Gold, Steve Coogan, Tom Burke, legends. 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
7: And this is Dave Brown at 4 o'clock. The kids are saying to you, Mum, I'm hungry. What's for tea? Yes, we know you got the tea to make, so let's get you home, London, with James and Daniel Powter soon. But first, the Osmonds on Nation Classic Hits. Just love me for a reason.

0: Motown sing-along on a Tuesday afternoon on Nation Classic Hits. The Four Tops, Sugar Pie Honey Bunch. I can't help myself. They just don't write lyrics like that anymore, do they?
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She sounds Russian, but she's actually from Chicago. Anastasia on Nation Classic Hits. I'm Out of Love on Dave Brown's Drive Time. She's going to be touring the UK, and she's kicking off June 21st in Scarborough, one of my most favourite seaside towns.

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0: house, bit of thunder from down under. 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

0: Coolio sampling Stevie's Pastime Paradise. Replace pastime with gangsters on Nation Classic Hits. Don't forget Dean Martin's here at 6 tonight. He's got 6 from the 60s. It'll be interesting to get Dean's reaction on his beloved Spurs after last night's cruncher. 2 dropped points. I mean, when is this season going to end? The suspense is killing me.
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This is Nation Classic Hits with the best variety of classic hits like that from Belinda Carlisle. We all want the same thing. You can catch her with Take That on tour this summer.

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And Colonel Abrahams, I almost said Father Abraham there. Can you imagine the Smurfs on Nation Classic Hits? No, I couldn't imagine the Smurfs on Nation Classic Hits. Colonel Abraham is trapped, but first let's stick together. Darn right.

lovely Gabrielle and Rise on Nation Classic Hits. Did you know today is International Nurses Day, commemorating the birthday of Florence Nightingale in 1820? And personally, I have NHS nurses to thank for looking after me when I was very poorly. And I know quite a few nurses who are friends. In fact, I was married to one once. 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We love you and

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0: Never Give That Guy Up, could we? Nation Classic Hits with Rick Astley. And this is Dave Brown's Drive Time. Having a rummage around social media, and you come across some really strange, quirky articles, and you actually got to think to yourself, are these really true? One I saw was seven uses for used coffee grounds. Now, don't worry, I'm not going to read out the whole seven, but one of them suggested you can use used coffee grounds all over your body in the shower as an exfoliant. Can you imagine cleaning the shower tray after? No thanks. I'll just drink the stuff. Nation Classic Hits. Nation
1: 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Okay, seven stops to write this best man speech. 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Ugh, cringe. Come on. 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In year five, Dan had the bright idea.
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0: do love a blues harmonica, don't you? You two on Nation Classic Hits. That's Desire. I see that Bob Carroll G's is 78 today. I once saw him at a charity gala dinner, and he was the cabaret, and he was so, so funny. I believe Bob and Spit have retired now. Come on, how about a comeback, fellas?
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There's one for the trivia bank. Hey, that'll do it for Tuesday's Drive Time. My good friend Dean Martin is next with six from the 60s. So from me, Dave Brown, thanks as always for listening. 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
4: Tuesday evening, thank you very much indeed. Dave Brown, he'll be back tomorrow afternoon from 2. It's time for 6 songs from the 60s.
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Judge, Mr. Tambourine Man, Millie with My Boy Lollipop, Dave Clark 5 was in there with Bits and Pieces, Tom Jones, It's Not Unusual, Herman Turman, Timing to Something Good, and the Swinging Blue Jeans with that hippie shake sound.

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0: Carole King and I Feel the Earth Move. I also played you some Alison Moyen and a one-hit wonder there from Ace.
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in there as well with the Beatles and Tony DeBart there with The Real Thing. Don't forget, seven songs from the 70s on the way from the top of the hour. But in the meantime, I got some classic Hue and Cry. Oh, I'm a big fan of Hue and Cry. Love their music, actually. And some ABBA. Nation Classic.

0: 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Sounds like
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Bob Carriages is 78 today. Stevie Winwood is also 78. Actress Catherine Tate is 58. Jason Biggs, 48. Former Prime Minister Rishi Sunak is 46 today. Is that all he is? He's 46. Gosh, I thought he was older than that. Definitely looks older than that. We won't mention Prime Ministers at the moment. That's another story.

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entertainment rumours at the moment that Emma Willis apparently is going to be, well, the rumours are she's going to be the new host of Strictly Come Dancing. But who's going to be her partner in Strictly Come Dancing? Who could it be? Lots of rumours going around that it could be Ryland's been mentioned. Wouldn't it be great if it's somebody that nobody expected? I don't know. Who could, maybe my colleague, Tony Dibbin. There we are.

Beautiful. Coming up to 10 to 8. Music question of the day coming up at 10 past 8. Final hour of the show, giving you details how you can win a large amount of cash tomorrow on Make Me a Winner. Those details

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today's music question is on the way. I think this is an easy one, probably one of the easiest ones I've ever done. I expect our Facebook page, Nation Classic Hits, to go into meltdown now with you putting your answers on there. Here we go. By what name is the UK singer Harold Webb better known as? Harold Webb. Better known as. Had hits in the 50s,

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0: what name is UK singer Harold Webb better known? 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

south and everybody's talking. They're definitely talking about this show, I tell you. By what name is UK singer Harold Webb better known as? The answer, Cliff Richard, of course. Cliff Richard is the answer. I hope you got it right. Nathan Classic Hits, Nathan Radio. 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

And there he is, Cliff Richard, and We Don't Talk Anymore. 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
2: Only seagulls. Are you sure this beach is a nature reserve?
1: Well, the sign said nature this way. Hey, what's that big bird over there? Flapping its wings, unusual markings.
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